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0: 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Cause when I

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2: 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He didn't even open them!
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friend who come down to spend the weekend. 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Good heavens, a shout. Mama Jacob, what the France you're doing in the nightclub? Same time the rock and roll start to play. She hold on to a Yankee and break away, I tell you. 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

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And there's a sweet somebody by the Alamo. 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

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Yeah, and now and then you're gonna find sheep hidden amongst all those troubled souls.

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Why, action is the only booster of what my man must do. No, I don't want no imitation, 'cause my requirements ain't no joke, and I get full

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And though they try to persuade her, she's a Texan.

Taj Mahal, is you is or is you ain't my baby. Hey. Steve Earle and Lucia Nicarelli. En zij zingen Bob Dylan.

Steve Earle en Luca Micarelli en One More Cup of Coffee for the Road, The Valley Below, Bob Dylan Song. Reverend Gary Davis nu.

0: Ja, Junior Parker en Next Time You See Me. 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Wat nu? 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
1: Dit is Radio Capelle.

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Here's an old song from a long time back.

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